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I forgive you, now I ask the same of you. 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
0: Música W. Hit the beat and take it to the past now.

So if you wanna be with me, but these things there's no telling, we just have to wait and see. But I'd rather be working for a paycheck than waiting to win the lottery. Besides, maybe this time it's different. I mean

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I'm always too busy dreaming. Well, maybe I should wake up instead. A lot of things I regret, but I just say I forget.

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I forgive you, now I